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1: 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All right.

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If you want a boxer, I will step

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0: for your child, or only wanna walk with me a while across the sand. I'm your man. If you wanna love him, I'll do anything that you ask me to.
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phone. 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
0: Yes, yes.
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There ain't no entertainment, and the judgments are severe.

0: 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It was just the other night. Most of you was naked.
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0: 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I never had the nerve to make the final cut.
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inspired. And when I knew I had to face another day, who do that? Lord, yes, Lord, it made me feel so tired. I'm on everybody.

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Another day's useless energy spent. 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New mother picks up and settles her son. Senior citizens wish they were young. Cold-hearted orb that rules the night removes the colors from our sight. Red is gray and yellow white, but we decide which is right and which is an illusion.

Hard times gonna get you sooner or later one day. Hard times won't let you